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dancing So today we'll show you a type of dancing called Zumba which is a fun and exciting type of dance Then afterwards อาจารย์จิรวัตร will share with us some useful tips on structure and vocabulary So let's go now to English Magazine อาจารย์

0: off, but we're out of time, so we'll see you next time with more interesting topics in today's English Club. Sweaty cup.
1: And that's why Crew Marie is so special, because she dedicates her time to teach young kids. Thank you, and keep up the great work.

สวัสดีครับ Hi you're watching Hello English your English program I'm your host บุกฤทธิ์ไตรรัตน์ Now these days we all want to keep fit and healthy and there is one great way to do that it's called dancing So today we'll show you a type of dancing called Zumba which is a fun and exciting type of dance Then afterwards อาจารย์จิรวัตร will share with us some useful tips on structure and vocabulary So let's go now to English Magazine อาจารย์

0: Well, what do you think? Very fun and exciting, right? And it's a great way to exercise, and the great thing about it is anyone can do it. So next time you want to get fit and healthy, think about Zumba. Up next, we'll meet with a teacher who goes by the name of Crew Maori, and she may seem like an ordinary teacher, but there is something about Crew Maori that is very special. So let's go to Totnau and meet her in English Club.
1: Sawadee kap. Hello everyone, welcome to English Club. I'm Tosatam PM Sambun. Today we have a very special guest with us who's a teacher, and she's a teacher for the church. She teaches English to Thai kids and teach it through the Holy Bible. So today we'll get to know more about Christianity and why English is so important to not only Thai kids in Bangkok, but also for Thai kids all over Thailand. Please welcome today's special guest, Ajahn Mari. Sawadee kap.
2: Sawadee ka.
1: So before we talk about English and your duty in working for the church, could you please introduce yourself to our viewers?
2: Hello everyone. My name is Mari Phumiwathana. I'm a teacher. I work in the church with my pastor, the Reverend Somphat Chantakua.
1: Right, so before we talk about Ajahn Somphat as your pastor and what she does in helping Thai people, how did you work for the church and what got you interested?
2: My pastor let me teach English with the Bible in the church for a long time. I appreciate her and work with her. I love her working. Even she is the handicapped, but she does everything as normal people.
1: And basically what she does is help other people, right?
2: Yes.
1: And that's the interesting thing, because there's many ways of helping people, but what is the inspiration that you got from her in teaching English and becoming Ajahn Mari that you are today?
2: My pastor told me about English, that is important to study now. Nowadays, Thai children cannot speak, cannot understand English, but she gave me the best idea. She tell me to tell the student about economic in Thailand. She say, if you don't study, or if you pay attention English with the Bible, you can understand, you can speak, you can contact about foreigner. Because if the Thai children not pay attention to study English, in the future, they will be to employee.
1: Right.
2: But foreigner will be the boys.
1: Right. Your technique of teaching is very interesting, because most teachers teach by using textbooks, but you teach by using the Holy Bible. Could you talk about that?
2: I love the Holy Bible, because the Holy Bible is the truth. It helped my student to find themselves. And someday she has many, they have many problems come to study and cannot understand everything. I show them about the Holy Bible.
1: Right.
2: Or God's word.
1: Yes.
2: And help them to pray to the Lord and do the true thing. And I think they should persist in the truth before study English.
1: Right. So the Holy Bible, it gives you meaning to life and teaching.
2: Yes.
1: But how can the Holy Bible also teach Thai kids English?
2: I teach about the thing that God created.
1: Mm-hmm.
2: And my pastor lead us mm-hmm. to return back to the nature that God created.
1: Mm-hmm.
2: And teach many students
1: mm-hmm.
2: to do sufficient economy
1: mm-hmm.
2: From the King Ramanai Bhumipol Adunyadej. That is the best idea to solve the problem, social economy.
1: Right.
2: My pastor teach people.
1: Yes.
2: On radio mm-hmm. program, and there are some people
1: mm-hmm.
2: come to the church,
1: right,
2: and stay with her,
1: mm-hmm.
2: and live with sufficiency economy.
1: Mm-hmm. Could you elaborate or explain the meaning of what is sufficient economy?
2: Sufficient economy, the best way to do in nowadays.
1: Mm-hmm.
2: Because everybody can stay, can live, stay with the truth.
1: Mm-hmm.
2: And we know that we cannot buy everything,
1: mm-hmm.
2: but
1: mm-hmm.
2: we can make it with own idea.
1: Mm-hmm.
2: And we can follow the sufficiency economy from the King Ramanai.
1: Mm-hmm.
2: Everybody or Thai people nowadays follow him.
1: Mm. So it's better to be rich in terms of thinking and knowledge rather than be rich in terms of amenities, money and wealth.
2: Yeah.
1: And talking about your volunteer work, because it's very important, could you talk about how you got people to become volunteers and to teach kids and most importantly teach them English?
2: I found that my student,
1: mm-hmm.
2: after study the Bible,
1: mm-hmm.
2: they understand themselves, and when they can speak English,
1: mm-hmm.
2: well, I push them to be a volunteer.
1: Mm-hmm.
2: Even kindergarten,
1: yes,
2: or adult, or student.
1: They can all be volunteers and teach the younger kids, right?
2: Yes, that's right.
1: So why is English so important to Thai kids? I mean, you said that so that they can be their own boss, they can communicate. But why else do you think it's very important to learn English for everyone? Not only kids, but maybe people who are older like me as well.
2: Okay. Many Thai people should get up and study English.
1: Mm-hmm.
2: Because if you don't understand English now, many people, foreigner,
1: yes,
2: come from abroad,
1: yes,
2: to be your boss,
1: mm-hmm.
2: you became
1: mm-hmm.
2: the employee.
1: Mm.
2: Yes.
1: Mm. So basically,
2: important.
1: It's very limited, right? If you don't
2: yes.
1: learn English, your goals and your way through life is very limited. But if you know English,
2: yes.
1: open more doors.
2: That's right.
1: And now, just before we go, because we're almost out of time, can you give the motivation to people watching this TV program that they can do whatever they want if they believe in themselves? Whether it's learning English, becoming their own boss, and also, you know, doing anything in life through the teachings of what you've learned. Please go ahead.
2: I believe in God. God help everything to be good, and I want you to believe even what who you are, no matter what who you are, where you from, what religion is, you can trust, you can pray to the Lord when the bad situation come to your life. You can pray and trust in the Lord. Thank
1: right.
2: you.
1: Thank you very much. So it's good to be physically healthy, mentally healthy, but most people forget that it's good to be spiritually